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Check, check, checking in. Good morning, St. Lucia, the region and the west of the world. Welcome to another beautiful morning in the playground on the Supreme Sound. Hot water 5.396.1 FM. My name is Daniel Dubois. And on the ones and twos together with me is DJ Stain. It's Thursday, the 27th day of August. And oh my, aren't we happy for another day?

Hope there's no traffic jam in the city as we speak. It's only 7 minutes. 23 minutes past the hour of 7 o'clock in the morning. My beautiful morning crew, how you do? Francis Rubber, DJ Eli. And of course, my wonderful friends down in Labry, checking in from Vino's Delight. They're saying it's a beautiful sunny day in Labry. Thank God for life. Amen, amen. And big up the SLU. Hey, we win cricket last night. Big up St. Lucia Kings. Yes, sir, we're still inside of the game. And greetings going out to St. Lucia Kings for their sweet victory last night. Oh my, y'all go and beat Trinidad in their home. I like to see it.

Choho, good morning. I'm being at the Young Breast Production in Onia. Absolutely, it's a hot morning already. Big up to M1002 Viewfort Route and M1108 Mon Route. Stay safe, guys. All the gentlemen at work on the route already. Good morning.

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Big up all the folks who worked the night shift last night. Only now coming home, concluding their shift.

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1: No gesturing. No one can make me leave her. It's no.
0: And this is your forecast for St. Lucia, valid for the next 24 hours.
1: You won't, but I'll never let her out of my sight.
0: Winds will be blowing between northeast and east near 18 miles per hour. And the weather, fair skies to partly cloudy skies, becoming partly cloudy to cloudy at times, with a few showers from this afternoon into tonight. Tides for Castries Harbour low at 9:24 a.m. and high at 3:42 p.m. Tides for Beaufort Bay low at 10:51 a.m. and high at 4:49 p.m. Sea conditions remain moderate with wave heights 4 to 6 feet or 1.2 to 1.8 meters. Forecast for the Lesser Antilles. Partly cloudy to cloudy with scattered showers and a chance of isolated thunderstorms over southern Windward Islands including Trinidad and Tobago. Elsewhere, fair skies occasionally becoming cloudy with some widely scattered showers. And for the tropical weather outlook, shower activity associated with the passage of a tropical wave will continue to produce periods of cloudiness, scattered showers, and a chance of isolated thunderstorms over the southern portion of the region and gradually spreading northward over the rest of the islands as the day progresses. The tropical wave is moving quickly westward near 20 miles per hour. An area of low pressure located over the central tropical Atlantic is producing disorganized shower and thunderstorm activity. Environmental conditions appear conducive for gradual development, and this system could become a tropical depression during the next day or two while it moves westward to west-northwestward near 20 miles per hour across the central tropical Atlantic. However, conditions are forecast to become less conducive by this weekend, potentially ending its chance for development. And that was your weather update for today, Thursday, the 27th day of August, 2026. And the weather report was brought to you by St. Lucia Met Services.

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Check, check, checking in. And if you're just joining us, welcome to the playground. It's a beautiful Thursday, and we vibes in. As usual, it's our Rockaway morning segment. You know, it's not hard if it's not reggae in the morning. Good morning from hot and sunny Wadali, Antigua. Listening from my desk at the Director of Gender Affairs Department. And that's coming from Sandra Brown-Taylor. DJ, keep the vibes rolling. Love the tunes.

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0: change. We resist endings because they are uncomfortable. We resist new beginnings because they are uncertain. We resist advice because it challenges us. We resist letting go because even familiar pain can feel safer than unfamiliar possibility. But growth often begins when we stop fighting every change simply because it was not part of our original plan. The Bible reminds us in Isaiah 43:19, "See, I am doing a new thing. Now it springs up. Do you not perceive it?" Sometimes God is trying to open a new door while we're still pulling on the handle of the one that has already closed. Resistance can keep us stuck in places we have already outgrown. So today, ask yourself, what am I fighting? What am I fighting that may actually be trying to move me forward? Not everything should be accepted without question. But wisdom is knowing when to stand your ground and when to release your grip. You don't always have to understand the next chapter before you enter it. Sometimes you simply have to trust the change can carry out onto something good as well. So the thought for today, and always, do not resist change. Sometimes the life you prayed for begins where your comfort zone ends. And that's your morning thought for today, and always, don't resist the change. Time to do something different. And that's your golden nugget to put in your pocket. There's something to rest on your chest. 7:50 in the morning. Let's get into some messages and we'll be right back.
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0: 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Yes, I is DJ Stain of the One and Twos. Someone loves you, honey. Anyways, it's 8:02 in the morning. 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
6: 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From Monday, a

If you're just joining us, good morning and welcome to the playground. We're online and the time is now 8:15 in the morning. And as you know, we're inside the Flow Sponge an hour. Big up to St. Lucia Kings. Life is plain to see that it's ever gonna be the same. They gave Trinidad some good lick

Sending birthday greetings to my sister Janelle Mark from Desmond, Beaufort. Coming from her brother Shane Mark over in Canada. Happy birthday. And of course, big up to all the August borns. A few more days left in the month. And we move on to September. But guess who's still celebrating? Hot FM, of course, Hot Communications Limited. 26 years in the business, broadcasting to the world. And my boss just tell me we still have giveaways today. I'm like, we hot on the airwaves today. So stay tuned in. Let's see what we're going to do. Have some fun on the airwaves to give away these gifts. And it is, of course, you know, our gift packages. An M&T gift voucher as well. A breakfast for two at Belle Jus.

bless Miss Gianni. A happy, happy birthday. May God bless you abundantly. Guide you always and fill your new year with love, happiness, peace, and countless blessings. And that's going out to Gianna, and that's coming from Pushy. Is that Pushy, Anna? My good friend, how are you?

Auntie Jackie in the UK, good morning. So Pharrell, all the folks listening in London, the St. Lucian diaspora, Mr. Dicey in Toronto, good morning.

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And come sing your night away. Make Week's Place your lime. So that's the vibes, Karaoke Thursday. Folks, it's 8:32 in the morning. We're on the playground. On the ones and twos, we have DJ Stain. Let's get into some music.

Hey, big up Massey. Massey Sunny Acres. The staff, they're saying they're locked in, and that's coming from Torina. Check, check, checking in. Big up Massey Shows at the same speed. I know you guys always locked in.

0: Let's get into the shout outs. The beautiful Thursday morning, the vibes, I'm loving it here.
1: Street lights, eh?
0: This morning to you, I'd like to send a happy birthday to Kevon. Wishing him long life, good health. And that's coming from his mom, Leola.
1: I used to dream of being rich.
0: And also like to wish Crystal a blessed day on her birthday.
1: And finding me a chicken getting hitched. Living the fairy tale life, perfect without a ditch. You think that this would bring me happiness? If at the end of every rainbow there was a treasure chest. Sometimes having more is really less. Take

I would like to extend one birthday greetings to a pair of twins, Lena and Lydia of Saltibus, celebrating their birthdays today. Wishing them all the best. And that's coming from Saltibus Urshas and friend Vita and Verona of the same address. Make sure you guys enjoy.

Best love to the management and staff as you celebrate 26 years. Woy, woy, woy. It's Aaliyah in the morning. You're rocking the boat. Steamboat, good morning. Steamboat.

on, DJ Stain. From the top, let's take it from the top. Feeling come again. It's a money pull up. 8:41 in the morning on the playground, the Supreme Sound. DJ Stain, once it's nice, you gotta play twice.

A special good morning to the 90s babies. You don't know, we grew up on BET. And when this music video came out, we couldn't stop watching the television. Mm-hmm. 106 and Pack with AJ and Free. Yes, I. When you come home from school, you're watching BET.

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Also to Mr. Rupert, of Mikud. 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

morning going out to Francis and the Aubert family. Sympathy greetings going out to Bernard Farnes and the Aubert family, coming from Martha over in Miku. And also Empress Bobo wants to extend condolences to her sister-in-law. That's Georgie of Anne Chastney Hotel on the passing of her husband, David, a.k.a. 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And of course, condolences, sympathy and love going out to everyone dealing with the loss of a loved one, a friend. 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Oh my goodness, it's Missy Elliott in the morning.

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All right, folks, we're at the top of the hour. 8:59, we're about to conclude the Flow Sponsored Hour. Oh, my, we're having lots of fun on the playground. And after the news, we're going to go into our giveaways. And before we go into it, here's what I want. It's Miss Drama Khan. You can't expect to just come and answer a question. I have to bring drama to the airwaves. So if you want to win a breakfast for two at Bellevue, and also that gift voucher at MNC, I want you to call and be a radio announcer with me. You're going to enter the line and you're going to be like, good morning and happy birthday to Hot FM, 26 years. I love Hot FM because X, Y, and Z. And one time after that, you have to shout out your friends where you are, what you're doing. And then the person with the most vibes win. And as I say, I don't want no dry biscuit greetings. Not this Thursday morning. Let's have some fun. And y'all know already, Hot FM looking for a new radio announcer. They're looking for people. So it's your time to shine. So we're going to get into that after the news. After we conclude our Flow Sponsored Hour. So you have some time to think about it. Coming onto the line. Happy birthday, Hot FM. 26 years. I love Hot FM because X, Y, and Z. And of course, you're going to shout out your friends and family what you're doing, what's the vibe, and you can engage me. And let's have some fun, okay? So the time is now 9:01 in the morning. I'm about to conclude the Flow Sponsored Hour. You know we're doing it for Flow each and every day, Monday through Friday. And after that, we have the news. And of course, you know the news is sponsored by Massey Stores.

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Good morning, this is your news update for Thursday, the 27th of August 2026. I am Daniel Dubois. CARICOM has hired external legal counsel as a dispute over Secretary General Dr. Carla Barnett's reappointment heads before the Caribbean Court of Justice. CARICOM Chairman and St. Lucia Prime Minister Philip J. Pierre confirmed the development after meeting Trinidad and Tobago Prime Minister Kamla Bassad-Processa in Port of Spain earlier this month. Trinidad and Tobago has challenged the process used to extend Barnett's tenure for another 5 years, raising concerns over whether the proper procedures under the revised Treaty of Chagaramas were followed. CARICOM's internal legal team has stepped away from the proceedings, leaving external lawyers to handle the documents and previous records surrounding Secretary General appointments. Once the matter is formally processed by the CCJ, member states are expected to have 42 days to submit written arguments before the court delivers its decision. The United Workers' Party could be heading for major internal changes as it examines what went wrong at the polls and how the party can rebuild. An election review committee has completed its report, which is now before opposition leader Alan Chasney as discussions continue over possible changes ahead of the party's next convention. The UWP is also planning retreats to take a deeper look at its structure, weaknesses, and overall election performance. Chasney acknowledged that the scale of the defeat has naturally raised questions about the party's direction, including his own future as political leader. He says he is prepared to serve in whatever role the party decides is best as the UWP works to reshape its political future. The St. Lucia Development Bank and the Export-Import Bank of Taiwan has signed a US $20 million loan agreement aimed at making housing more affordable for low- and middle-income St. Lucians. SLDB Chairman Daryl Raymond says the funding goes beyond financing, placing greater attention on helping families gain access to suitable homes. More than 200 households are expected to benefit through assistance for home purchases, new construction, repairs, and property improvements. Part of the funding will also support related infrastructure and measures designed to make homes better prepared for climate-related challenges. The loan comes with a 5-year grace period on principal repayments, followed by 15 years for repayment. This has been your news update. I am Daniel Dubois. Join us for full details of these and other stories when we present the midday news package. 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

We're back. We're back like we never left. Good morning. It's the Playground, the Supreme Sound. Hot 105.3, 96.1 FM. Miss Danny D on the ones and twos. Alongside DJ Stain. And we've been vibing from since 7 o'clock this morning.

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That's Marisol. And for Castries, the number is 453-1606. And in Border Wars, 450-0727 in Border Wars.

0: Rosalie, are you ready? This Friday, August 20th, the streets come alive for Bounty Rum Friday Night Street Party. 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Don't hear about it tomorrow, don't miss it, you gotta be there. And this event is endorsed by the Community Tourism Agency, St. Lucia. Let her inspire you. ...9:15 in the morning. 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

Hey, big up my friends at Ultramart Corinth. Good morning, ladies. Kifa Chico, the cuisine food truck. Thanks for the love and greetings. I appreciate it. Shout out to Selvin, aka Prisoner of Faith in Christ. Always locked on.

Happy birthday to Lily of La Bona. She's celebrating her second birthday today. Wishing her all the best on her birthday. God bless her and wishing her prosperity. This is coming from her grandmother Jean from La Bona. Mr. John, good morning. Darling, darling.

Good morning, Cheryl and Pam Modest over in New Jersey. Good morning, good morning. Thanks for checking in. Yes, folks, we're getting ready to do our giveaways. Right now, I'm looking for who's ready to have some fun and to bring up the energy with me. So when I answer the phone, you're saying, happy 26th anniversary, Hot FM. I love Hot FM because X, Y, and Z. And then proceed to do your vibe. If you want to sing, if you want to shout out your friends, let us know what you're doing. Where's the vibe?

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1: Good morning, good morning. Happy 26th anniversary, Hot FM. Yes, good morning to families. Welcome to Hot FM Vibe. Coffee in one hand, good music on the other. We've got the music vibe, news, and everything to get to the moving right. And I'm going to big up all my families and friends from in the diaspora, St. Lucia, and the Caribbean. Big up the Kings who won last night. Hip hip hooray.
0: Hip hip hip.
1: Hope continue strength to them.
0: Mm-hmm.
1: Big up to Danny D in the playground.
0: That's right.
1: And DJ.
0: Ray, Ray, Ray. Where are you calling from, my girl?
1: Oh, I'm calling from the hottest view in St. Lucia. I'll call the place. I'll tell you the name, eh? Ocean View.
0: Ocean View, is that in St. Lucia?
1: Yeah, that's in St. Lucia. That's Devil Hills, that's George Cooper Road, Hospital Road, and Madame Jackie.
0: All right, we have a Beverly Hills in St. Lucia?
1: Yes, man, Ocean View. Can you come there and the older hill there? You'll see the nice, beautiful view of the harbor.
0: All right.
1: You know, especially when the first is coming in the morning. And our tow boat is leading the way, our tourists, with our greatest view on top that hill, Beverly Hills.
0: Mm-hmm.
1: Yes,
0: ma'am. All right, my dear, one more question for you. Why do you love Hot FM?
1: Oh, because it's the greatest hit, and it gives you great music vibe on the playground, inside and outside. And greetings to family and friends from diaspora and mm-hmm. around the world.
0: All right. Thank you. Thank you. That was great. Give me your name, darling.
1: Oh, my name is... Oh, you have my name. Oh, that's my Jackie.
0: That's Jackie?
1: Yes, that's Jackie.
0: Okay. What's your last name, Jackie?
1: Oh, my name is Hyacinth Justin.
0: Oh.
1: And Jackie.
0: Jackie Hyacinth.
1: Yes.
0: How are you, my girl?
1: We're blessed and highly favored.
0: All right, amen. Yeah, I appreciate you, and all the greetings and stuff all the time.
1: Yes, man.
0: Yeah, man.
1: Wednesday sounds next week, so you don't hear much of me.
0: Mm-hmm.
1: We'll be back with the little ones on the, on the easy vibe again.
0: Mm-hmm.
1: You can get the little ones, and it's easy, but as my motto is, mm-hmm. Ephesians 4:13, I can do all things Christ who strengthens me.
0: Amen. That's right. Good vibes, Jackie. Thank you so much, all. I have your information.
1: Yes.
0: That's my morning crew, guys. Miss Jackie, Auntie Jackie. We'll be talking all the time. So congratulations. You just won yourself a breakfast for two at Bellevue and a gift voucher from MNC.
1: Where is that?
0: A gift voucher from MNC.
1: And the breakfast for two is where?
0: Bellevue.
1: Oh, boy. I've been...
0: Have you been there? You know where is that?
1: You know, I always want to book up, and say, well, this... Mother's Day, probably, I would want to book up to go there because I'm in a great vibe about this place.
0: Yes, and the food is good. The food is really good.
1: Yeah, man. That's another viewing point of St. Lucia. When you see top there, you can see the entire city.
0: Yes, they have a beautiful view indeed.
1: Yes, man.
0: All right. Well, you get through, my girl.
1: Yes, man. Yes.
0: Hooray. Have a good morning. Later.
1: Yes, man. God be the glory.
0: That's right. Amen.

That was our first giveaway. We have one more. Who's coming on Light Up and Blaze Up the Airways with me this morning? We have 3 minutes before Sweet and Sour.

0: Big shout out to my loving partner Julian Louis. Love you, baby. See you later. Kisses and massive hugs. I love that. Good morning, you're on the air.
1: Hey, Daniela Dubois.
0: Mm.
1: How are you?
0: Mela, mela. Sakafet.
1: Mela, katebe.
0: Mm. So talk to me. Hey, hey. You forget what you had to do.
1: Hot FM.
0: All right, my dear. Yes, folks, don't forget the assignment. Once you come on the line, once you hear me say good morning, you're on the air, you have to come in and say happy birthday, Hot FM. Happy 26. I love Hot FM because... And you do your thing.

0: Good morning, you're on the air. Hello. Good morning, you're on the air.
1: Hello, good morning. Happy 26th birthday, Hot FM.
0: Mm-hmm.
1: Hello.
0: Yeah.
1: 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Hot FM always puts me in the mood from morning to night.
0: Mm-hmm.
1: I love the soundtrack from the DJ, the backtrack, the backdrop. Mm-hmm. Like, Sir Lancelot knocked it on the afternoon, quite storm. And I miss Lady Lee, mm-hmm. Sir Lancelot as well, Marlon.
0: Mm-hmm.
1: Welcome, Daniela. You've been doing a great job so far.
0: Thank you.
1: Yeah. What more here?
0: Where are you calling from, my dear?
1: Viewfort.
0: All right, thank you very much.
1: Not forgetting Jukba.
0: Jukba, hola.
1: Yes, she did it. Where?
0: What's your name, my dear?
1: Julita.
0: All right, Julita. What's your last name?
1: Fulgence,
0: all right. All right, well, Julita, thank you so much for calling in. Just hold on, I'm
1: going to...
0: Just hold on, I'm going to take your number offline, okay?
1: Mm-hmm.
0: Mm-hmm.

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All right, folks, as you know, it's time for Sweet and Sour. 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

All right, let's get into the scenario. I've been engaged to my fiance for about a year now. We haven't set a date yet. We've been living together for almost 4 years. So this isn't some relationship I can just walk away from and forget. I've built a life with this person. I genuinely believe he's the person I'm going to marry. But our relationship has issues, and one of the biggest is religion. We come from different religious backgrounds. He is Church of God and I am not. I know his faith is important to him, so I try to be understanding and accepting. I listen, I respect his beliefs, I try to understand his church and where he's coming from. But because I love him, I believe that two people with different religious backgrounds can still build a life together if there is mutual respect, understanding and love. But somehow it always comes back to me not being enough. He tells me that because I'm not Church of God, I can never truly be what he wants in a wife. No matter how much I try to meet him halfway, I always feel like there's some invisible mark against my name. What makes it even more difficult is that while he calls himself a Christian and places so much emphasis on my religion, his behavior towards me is becoming increasingly difficult to reconcile with the values he claims are important to him. Over time, he has become very verbally abusive. The things he says to me can be cruel, degrading, and hurtful. His words are starting to affect the way I see myself and make me question whether anything I do will ever be enough for him. Yet somehow, I'm still being made to feel that I'm the one who isn't good enough because I am not in his church. The contradiction is becoming harder and harder for me to deal with. How can someone place so much importance on being a Christian and belonging to a particular church, yet speak to the person they claim to love with such hurtful and in a such hurtful and degrading way? It's also looking like the choice to become religious is putting a strain on the relationship between us. I'm trying to respect his religion and his choices and understand his belief and meet him halfway. I love him, but I also shouldn't be constantly having to question my worth. Unfortunately, it looks like we will have to break up because of the differences.

All right, we're going to go into it one more time. I've been engaged to my fiancé for about a year now. We haven't set a wedding date yet. We've been living together for almost 4 years, so this isn't some little relationship I can just walk away from and forget. I've built a life with this man. I genuinely believe he's the man for me and the one I'm going to marry. But our relationship has issues, and one of the biggest is religion. We come from different religious backgrounds. He's Church of God and I am not. I know his faith is important to him, so I try to be understanding and accepting. I listen, I respect his beliefs, I understand. I try to understand his church and where he's coming from because I love him. And I believe that two people with different religious backgrounds can still build a life together if there is mutual respect, understanding and love. But somehow it always comes back to me not being enough. He tells me that because I'm not in his church, I may not really be what he needs in a wife. No matter how much I try to meet him halfway, I always feel like there's an invisible mark against my name. What makes it even more difficult is that he calls himself a Christian and places so much emphasis on my religion. His behavior towards me is becoming increasingly difficult to reconcile with the values he claims are so important to him. Over time, he has become very verbally abusive. The things he says to me can be cruel, degrading, and hurtful. His words are starting to affect the way I see myself and make me question whether anything I do will ever be enough for him. Yet somehow, I'm still being made to feel that I'm the one who isn't good enough because I'm not in his church. How can someone place so much importance on being a Christian and belonging to a particular church, yet speak to the person they claim to love in such a hurtful and degrading way? It's also looking like the choice to become religious is putting a strain on our relationship. I love him, but I also know that love shouldn't constantly leave me questioning my worth. I genuinely need help figuring out what to do. And it's looking like we may need to end the relationship because of religion.

0: Sweet and Sour, you're on the air. Good morning.
1: Hi, good evening.
0: Good morning. How are you?
1: I believe this guy has seen a lady from the church. And right now, he's questioning this woman at home. So I think you should figure out. Run for your life.
0: My lady, all I hear is run for your life. Hey, that's it for now?
1: Yes.
0: All right. Thank you so much for calling. Sweet and Sour, you're on the air.
2: Yeah. Good morning, my lady.
0: Good morning.
2: And how are you doing?
0: I'm well, sir. And you?
2: Not as good as you, but very good. It's still my man power to tell you.
0: Mm-hmm.
2: But, my darling, my take on that.
0: Mm-hmm.
2: Religion can marry you, my boy.
0: Mm.
2: And religion can marry the girl. But you want to know one thing I respect about that lady, and maybe it's my own personal take.
0: Mm-hmm.
2: The lady ain't doing you nothing. She ain't giving you no horn. She ain't giving you no prop, no peep, no e. That's what you want again. You're married to the oath of God. And if the lady respect you and you respect the lady, gradually it will come. And I can give you an example of myself.
0: Right.
2: I was in song, I was in Palini, she was a SDA. I was a Catholic because I'm a Rasta. I'm 100% Catholic. But the difference was she was a Sunday. And she would still prepare what I want to eat, no matter what she was dealing with it or not. And the relationship went, there was mutual respect and everything. The only difference, I won't mention name, when I got on there, she was a married lady.
0: Eh-eh.
2: So she and the husband wasn't doing it good, but what I mean, going along good.
0: Eh-eh.
2: So you know what happened in the picture that really broke us up? It's when the husband claimed that he wanted to take the shares of the house. So the house was worth $4, and $2 was bigger at that time. Madam, I just took myself out of that. And as I told you, not too long ago, I was him. And if I want to take one chunk, I don't. But I respect myself right now. You understand? There wasn't no insult. I'm a man, I'm a rasta. I would like to tell you, I smoke my liquor with you. I would smoke my liquor with you. She has my husband doing it, and she's not doing nothing.
0: Mm-hmm.
2: So I should tell you, the right of respect was there. There was a mutuality. There was an understanding. There was an equilateral line.
0: Right.
2: You understand?
0: Yeah.
2: Now, see, who can say it's another threat? So, over the chicken, like what I'm doing chicken, over here, I'm doing chicken, but you won't try your little piece of chicken for me and do your little business aside.
0: Right.
2: You understand what I'm telling you? So,
0: yes,
2: my body first, God, and God will marry you. No church can marry you. The people who are trying to be the consul in the church and saying they are church of this. When they say they only go to church for one day, when they at home, they have no church. Mother, marry my boy. Accept that woman and be ama.
0: Yeah.
2: Okay? And that's my take on it.
0: Thank you so much, caller. We oui, mama. Let's go into the WhatsApp platform. Alright. This man doesn't love you. He's no Christian. He might be seeing someone else who has what he's looking for in a woman. And he is using religion as an excuse. You don't have what he wants, my lady. So let him be with the one who he has or who he wants. Good morning, Sweet and Sour. Write or walk away while you can. He's too religious but not loving. The Bible says in the book of Amos, can two walk together unless they agree? You can't get along because of religion and marriage. Will only make it worse. Fast and pray about it, but it's not worth it. My girl, run ton. He doesn't deserve you. I am Pentecostal and my husband is Adventist. His family makes it a problem, but he doesn't. My girl, no man should make you question your worth. He doesn't love you again and making religion the problem. My girl, go tan, run. Good morning, writer. This doesn't sound right. Religious belief will always be an issue in your relationship.

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And I would think he's seen someone else in the church. That's why he is mistreating you now. My lady, the future mental abuse you will go through is clear. The guy has already said words like, you may not be the wife he needs after all. You guys are not equally yoked, my girl. So free yourself now and make way for the right one.

0: Boy, religion, I tell you. Religion, see, religion personally is a serious, serious, serious thing, boy. And break a lot of happy homes and cause a lot of confusion already between, you know, friends, family, you know, loved ones. But I tell you, I was born in church. You know, one of the reasons I was born in church. You understand? So I have a good understanding about the religion thing. You know, but and as time goes by, as I grew up and I see, you know, what really is in life. I mean, church is not a bad place, you know. You check it? Church is not a bad place. You see, if you go into church, don't go and look for who doing what, and you know, you know you're going there for your, you know, for your purpose. But at the same time, you have to be observant, you know, you have to open your eyes, see what it is. You understand? But meet it ready, because at the end of the day, all the religion, Church of God, Pentecostal, 7 days, Adventist. If we serving the same God, we're supposed to be serving the same God, eh? You understand? We have the majority of the philosophies the same. I mean, what's the issue? You check it, some people too. A lot of people using church as a cover up, man. It's pretending to be, you know, what they're not. So they just hide in being church. Plain Christian thing, you know, and we're doing the most. You check what I'm telling you? People that never set a foot, put a foot in a church. You check it, living their life in such a way where, you know, you never hear them in no quarrel, no bacchanal with their spouse. You check it? You're not the ones you ever hear them in no bacchanal, no lady. You understand? It's people that claim, see, boy, they're Christians and they're so deep in that and they go in church sometimes 3 times a week. You check it? They that always in problems with their wife, quarreling, cursing, doing the most. So what are you telling me? You check it? Meet her ready yet, yeah. You check what you're telling me, my girl. That man ready yet. Just let that man do his thing. And if he's in the name of love and thing, and you are still there. If he was a true Christian, sometimes he deeper in his Christian thing than you. You understand? So, yeah, man, you have to open your eyes, man. He's there with it. If you check it, that man didn't get you for a whole year already, so, okay. What he waiting for? To tie the vow, you check it? What he waiting for to tie the knot? That man already yet, yeah. So let's try and move on, my girl. Look for something, you know? Because sometimes what we think that day for us, what we believe, that day for us is not what that day for us, you know, it's not what are good for us. You check what I tell you. Yeah, man, most of the times what we want is not what I want us.
1: Sweet and sour, yeah, you on the air?
2: Yeah, good morning.
1: Good morning, sir.
2: Young lady, all the red flags flying in front of you right now. This is just a issue. And why is this man engaged in this journey? The man looking for a woman who he needs is quality, everything, everything, like a perfect woman. At the end of the day now, you cannot walk out and tell anybody this man is using this. You saw this man going to church, you saw this man worshiping God, and look what this man doing to you now, because you will need nothing in the same religion. It works. It's either you got to join the man in it, but if you join the man, it could be like this. Nobody would never believe you, but how this man is using you. Silence abuse is one detrimental abuse to woman, and that is what the man did. So woman, in your sanity, everything, is either you walk away now. If you don't walk away and you want this man to work, join the man field. Because the man is bowing in Benin, nothing concerns you there right now. But This is how it will be. This is your marriage to that man. And if you want it to work, it will be like that. That's all I could tell you. Have a blessed day.
1: Thank you very much, caller. Good morning, sweet and sour in your ear.

0: Hello.
1: Good morning.
0: Hey, Auntie. Wagwana.
1: Everything okay.
0: All right, talk to me.
1: I just want to say to the lady, when you and him met, he didn't know you used to go to a different church to he one. What is the problem now? I believe he see somebody in the church that he want now, so that's why he making this trouble. Do not be in an engaged relationship and gain abuse from him. Do not do it. Not because he engaged you, not say he got married to you. Look, so long you say you and he was together and he just engaged you here. Woman, tell the man keep your engagement when you hear me. And because I don't believe in engagement. If they're not going to marry me, I don't want to ring until when they read to the church. Because engagement is not surety. They just engage you that you can wash, cook, do everything for them. That instead that they're going to marry to you. And he bringing up both church and stuff. I know my husband and wife go to different church, and it's not a problem. And if he really is a Christian, he will pray to God that the woman will end up come to his church. Because people don't go to their husband church, husband go to the wife church. So he do not have a problem. Maybe he see somebody in the church that he want, or somebody that he want, that's why he making this trouble. Woman, run. He sure know he don't want you, leave that man alone. You can just stay there. Stress. One thing, stress get cancer, so you could go ahead with him. Kill off yourself. Do not bother with the man. The man is too much of stress. You got other man out there, and you might find a better one than he. So, you all have a good day.
0: Mm-hmm.
1: And enjoy yourself, as I will do the same thing. Good morning, St. Lucia, all my family. Good morning. Good morning, Uncle. Anytime.
0: Mm-hmm.
1: You all have a good day.
0: Yes, I
1: am.
0: Bye-bye, darling.
1: Yes.
0: Boy, sweet and sour, I don't understand how the man is Church of God. They are not yet married and living together for almost 4 years. The Church of God I knew then would condemn this. Sorry, the man is obviously confused. It's giving that the sir has found another woman in the church and comparing you to them. The signs are clear before marriage. Find someone who doesn't let you question your worth. Sweet and sour, you on the air?
2: Lady Yagi.
0: Uh-huh.
2: You want to know what happened there? It's not the congregation confusing the lady, yo? Because it's 4 years you're already together. It's the pastor who's not giving the right thing, and then maybe to allow the relationship to go.
0: Mm-hmm.
2: Because if nothing is wrong in that relationship, if religion doesn't have to put a difference because love is already there. I don't suspect it's in somebody else in the church. It's the pastor, maybe. Or the congregation of the church. That means the electoral body of that church is confusing the guy. So, guy, don't let nobody confuse you and move on, because you might want to look for one in the church, and she put you more church, that she get you churcherious mad, right? I'm a Catholic. I the same way.
0: I thought you say yours a Rasta. I thought you say yours a Rasta.
2: I tell you, I'm a Rasta.
0: So you're a Rasta Catholic.
2: I'm Ras Catholic.
0: All right.
2: I was raised up in Catholic.
0: Yes,
2: I've gone through all other religions, going and visit and listen to the testimony and the thing. Because to every church is a message you have to listen to, you know.
0: Yes.
2: And if the message is good, you take it, my darling.
0: Mm-hmm.
2: You understand?
0: Yeah.
2: But at the end of the day, what I'm saying, the body of the church there is some place they put in some confusion in his head.
0: Mm-hmm.
2: Now, my man, when you get something good, cling on to it, because you don't know if you will get it again. Because you pass, so quite be him, sir. I take it. I soup the footies are people so far filming. On until we are we say Babaleno. I quit that way. Near Bonjour, New Hodia, madam. Have a nice day.
0: Thank you very much, darling. My Rascatholic. Rascatholic. Big up you. Hey, it's 10 o'clock in the morning. I see we have two people on the line there. Let me do one quick. Good morning, you're on the air.
3: Good morning. Yeah, I come in fast.
0: Yes, quickly, sir.
3: Short. It's not everybody that going to church that's godly.
0: Amen.
3: It's not a matter of church or going to church. You have to be godly. You have to be somebody that believes in God.
0: Mm-hmm.
3: That church is just a house. Rather, the church is your heart. Mm-hmm. And that where they go, they get together, right? They gather together. That's just a house.
0: Right.
3: The church is your heart. And remember the Bible says, many are called, few will be chosen. Because if I think when they get crowded on the église, or a Christian, or two Christians, they imagine where you are, and they may share with that. They are them when they ask for my church. Okay? Because my pastor and church ask for my but I bet it was him. If you saw my red, you read, you had your own. Okay?
0: Yeah.
3: So we just slide off.
0: Yes,
3: anyway,
0: sir.
3: Take care of yourself. Have a nice day. Bye-bye.
0: You too, sir.
3: Take care.
0: Yes, they're going to church and they're doing muffins. Yes, folks, so it's 10:01 in the morning. It's time for me to give my $2.50. Let me tell you. I don't even know where to start. In general, you know, let's see. You know, there's a lot of, this is a generalization, and this is a generalization I'm not going to run away from. You know, I always say that I'm diplomacy, but you see when it comes to, they have certain people, they quote in the most scripture, they go into the most church. Let me tell you, they at the fundraising, they reading the announcements at church. But when it comes to day to day, they're not nice people at all. You're just not nice. They're mean, they're gossiping, they're always in the middle of a row. And it's the church, you know, the top, the elite in the church. And I don't want to say the church only. But a lot of people, you know, they present as, you know, Christians, and they present as, you know, religious people. You know, there's a difference between being religious and spiritual. So for me, in general, the point I want to say is, and coming down into the scenario, you can't be saying you're going to church and you love God and then you're treating people badly. Or you just lie, cheat and steal, or you corrupt, you're doing things undercover, you're doing things to hurt people, and then you're there on a Sunday praising, hallelujah. God is love, and as for me, love is my religion. And if you keep it simple and you just watch the commandments, if you love yourself, you ain't gonna hurt nobody. And it's all about love. Everything is about love, respect, compassion. So don't come there on your speed because you go in church now, all of a sudden you're better than me. All of a sudden you can't rock with me. So in short, my dear, I don't know, sometimes religion does really make people go cuckoo. But life and religion is your walk of life, what you do every day, how you show up every day. When you go and sleep, can you close your eyes and sleep in peace? Or do you have people crying because you're doing something? God don't like ugly, you know. So hold it there if your religion and this and that and this and that. It really and truly comes down to how you treat one another. And that is the ultimate truth. Love. So that's it from me. My $2.50. Folks, in short, we just have to do better. Take care of each other. Be kind. And if you look at the story of Jesus, all we have to do is to try and walk that way. and to be more like him, and the world will be a better place. But nobody religion better than nobody. It really coming down to what you're doing each and every single day. So that was Duexy, Sweet and Sour. Thank you, everybody. The playground concludes now. What a blessing. The Supreme Sound, 105.3, 96.1 FM, Hot FM. 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Celebrating 26 years in the business. My name is Daniel Dubois. The music continues with DJ Stain. It was a beautiful Thursday morning. I hope that you guys enjoyed the vibes. And wherever you're listening, wherever my voice lands, wherever you're hearing this transmission, God bless you. Be love. Show love. Keep it positive and have a beautiful day. Until tomorrow, I am exiting stage left. And I am outside.

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A wonderful day, wonderful and productive day. And as always, don't let anybody steal your joy, your peace, or your happiness. 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

Big up to Andy of Gara. One of the things he always locked in. Shots out. Hey, big up shots out. Yes, indeed. Good morning to Zen, my friend. How are you doing? Always locked in. Thank you for making Hot FM your number one station. Yes, one says, good morning, big guy. Blessed Thursday to you and the DJ. Make sure they locked in. Thank God for life.

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1: This one says it's on, keep it coming. 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

And this one says, happy 26 on FM crew. 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

0: 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Thank you for being part of our journey and for keeping us at number one year after year. Cheers to 26 amazing years and many more to come. Thank you and happy anniversary.
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Let's get back to the music.

0: and all of one of them. It's Andy Lane. I'm enjoying the music. And I want to say thank you for doing such a wonderful job on one of them. I also want to say a heartfelt thank you to all the DJs. Have a wonderful day.
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0: Oh, that was beautiful.

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And right about now we end. 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
3: 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Good morning once again, students. Good morning. Welcome. I know you heard two bells, so you guys are paying attention. Excellent, excellent. You've now assembled you in your classroom, and we're ready to start the class. 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And hi to our friends on the in the diaspora using the HD mobile app. Welcome, and now the YouTube at School Party. And we see class is in session. Today's class lessons comprises of Did You Know? We're doing fun facts, puns, these kind of stuff, right? And we do tips for kids, as well as we do the solution teaching icons, main subject trivia quiz, name that theme or movie. Break time, of course. We have Spelling Bee. St. Lucia, we love. We're talking about St. Lucian historical facts. And we do it Jeopardy style. Children must be able to answer the question by beginning with these words. What is, and then the answer. So today is, I would ask you, what is today? You tell me today's Thursday. No, you're wrong. Today is, what is Thursday? You understand what I'm talking about, class? That is how we did on St. Lucian historical facts, Jeopardy style. We also have community diary. Quite a few children are already getting themselves ready for orientation. Some schools have already done the orientation, and more to be, you know, going on as the week progresses. Also, we have homework. To participate in school party, what you can do is call us at 458-1053. And again, it's 458-1053. And for those on the platform, again, remember people, for those on the platform, the WhatsApp platform, you need to send a voice note. Do not call in with your answer. Send a voice note, and the children must be able to answer correctly. Again, I ask for a child's voice, preferably at 718-554-1005. Again, it's 718-554-1005. We have prizes, of course, to give away during the school party. And we want to thank our friends over at Bay Gardens, as they've got prizes like passes to the Splash Island Water Park. We got standard day passes at Bay Gardens Resort, that's the beach resort and spa. Aquaventure day passes, lunch certificates, of course. We got the People's Discount Bookstore, We've got some gift packs with toys and educational surprise. Yes, yes, yes, yes. And big up to our friends over at MNC Home Depot. So, guys, let's get the ball rolling. Let's get ourselves together. Let's get into, how you say, add knowledge to our brain cells. Let's use that right about now. As we begin with fun facts, kids, please pay attention. Having fun while we're learning. We did a fun fact today about school. A school playground can be a scientist's laboratory. Students can study shadows, plants, insects, weather, friction, and movement outdoors. Yes, a school playground can be a science laboratory. Yes, kids. Did you know your school clock teaches mathematics? Yes, your school clock teaches mathematics. Reading the time involves numbers, fractions, angles, and measurements. Yes, a simple school timetable teaches organization. Yes, a timetable it does. It helps students understand sequences, schedules, and measurements as well. Students are coming in. All right, students. All right. Thank you. Thank you. All right, guys. The school library is like a treasure chest of knowledge. The school library is like a treasure chest of knowledge, meaning one shelf contains stories, history, science, geography, mathematics, and so much more. So once you take some time to spend, spend time in the library and less time on your smartphones and tablets and what, even gaming too. We need to pause for a cause.

Alrighty then, guys. So, we got one more for you guys. One of the most powerful school tools isn't a pencil or a computer. It is courtesy. Again, listen carefully. One of the most powerful school tools isn't a pencil or a computer. It is courtesy. Courteous students naturally want to discover how and why things work. That is important. Curiosity. That is it, curiosity. Oh, part of fun facts this morning right here in the classroom. So, yes, one of the most powerful school tools isn't a pencil or a computer, but curiosity. That is it. All right, guys, we go that out of the way. Let's get ready to win this morning. And we're looking for children between the ages of 4 and 8 to answer this particular question. Again, we're looking for winners between the ages of 4 and 8 to answer this particular question. So parents, help the children along. They'll be needing you just about now. 458-1053 is the number to dial with the correct answer if you have it. Or send it via the WhatsApp platform at 718-554-1005.

All right, class, you ready? You've got your thinking caps on. All right, students, here we go. Here is your question. The correct answer, he has two brothers. Ay, ay, ay. Listen carefully. We're doing English grammar. He have two brothers. I need the correct sentence. He have two brothers. I need from you now to give me the correct sentence. Because what I just said there wasn't right. This is actually incorrect. So a word or words need to be removed and replaced. He have two brothers. What should be the correct sentence? 4581053. I need the correct answer to. He have two brothers. What should be the correct sentence? Let's see.

0: RFM, good morning. You in the classroom?
1: Good morning.
0: Good morning.
1: What is he has two brothers?
0: He?
1: He has two brothers.
0: That is correct. That is correct. Fabulous. He has two brothers. Papias, he have. He has two brothers. That is the correct answer. Hold the line. Tell you how to collect your prize.

0: big up to myself, Ms. Kamara of Marshwindegear. Prize this morning for the question again. I actually asked a sentence. We're doing the English grammar. And I actually said this line. He have two brothers. What I needed from you was the correct sentence or the correct line. He has two brothers. Remove the have to has two brothers. Thank you, Ms. Kamara. Marshy for correcting the sentence. I'll tell you what, guys, we'll pause for a course. We normally say it's break time, so we shall return class after this. And again, remember, when you go for your break, remind yourself that if your break is 10 minutes, take 5 minutes of it to eat, the other five to relax yourself, so you could, you know, your brain could be, how you say, refreshed and energized for the next lesson. All right.
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0: All right, guys, settle down, settle down. All right, yes, yes, yes, you. Mm-hmm. Okay, you ready? All right, so class, hope you enjoyed your break and you're back in full form ready to learn some more. What we're doing right now, tips for kids on healthy hygiene practices, eating and drinking habits. Reasons why kids should respect school property during break time. Again, we're doing reasons why kids should respect school property during break time. Listen carefully. You just came from break. So if you did any one of these things I'm about to mention, we have a problem. You may have to sit down by the principal office. You understand? All right, so let's go. Listen carefully. Keep everyone safe. Broken furniture, damaged playground equipment, or sharp objects can cause injuries. Yes, people. Let's talk about saving money. School has spent monies repairing and replacing damaged property. That money could have been used for educational resources. So avoid damaging the school property. Show responsibility. Taking care of school property teaches children to be responsible for the things they use. Keeping the school looking beautiful. Clean and well-maintained surroundings create a pleasant place to learn. Encourage good habits. Children who learn to care for school property are more likely to take care of their belongings at home and in their community. You see that? You heard that? Okay. Set a good example. Responsible behavior can encourage classmates to treat school property properly. Yes, it teaches them that as well. Build pride in the school. Caring for the school shows that students value and appreciate their school. School property belongs to everyone. Take care of it. Use it properly and leave it ready for the next person. We're thinking forward. All part of respecting the school property, and there's so much you can learn from doing that. All right, class? That was why kids should respect school property during break time or at any other time.
1: With silver and gold, silver and gold, silver and gold, build it up with silver and gold, my fair lady, silver and gold.
0: All right, guys, we're about to give another prize, class. We're about to give another prize. So guess what? We're doing Jeopardy style, and today we're doing general knowledge. Yes, and get ready, guys. This question is for persons during the ages of 8 to 16. You've got to answer the question. Remember, what is, and then your answer. You may say the answer correctly, you know, but if you don't say what is, we will have a problem. So remember, to answer begins with what is, and then your answer. Again, the number to call is 458-1053. Again, 458-1053, or on the WhatsApp platform, send a voice note to 718-554-1005. So, class, here is your question.
1: And you know it, and you really want to show it. If you're happy and you know it,
0: class. Get your thinking caps on and call or send that voice note quickly.
1: If you're happy and you know it, stamp your feet.
0: All right, it says here that can do is an arm of St. Lucia Ministry of Education that develops teaching guidelines, subject curriculums, and classroom resources. Your question, what does CAN do stand for? Your question this morning, what does CAN do stands for? If you have the answer, call me now at 458-1053, or send your answer across to the WhatsApp platform at 718-554-1005. Simple question this morning, class. What does CAM do stand for?

0: All right, let's see who's on the phone line. Hot FM, you're in the classroom.
1: Good morning.
0: Good morning. Where are you calling from?
1: Babuno.
0: All right, then. So you heard the question, and what is your answer?
1: What is curriculum and materials development unit?
0: I beg your pardon. Is that your final answer?
1: Yes.
0: Yeah, you okay? You stated that? That is your final answer. All right, all right. You are correct. The Curriculum and Materials Development Unit is called, yes, that's what CAMDU stands for. Thank you, please, for the line. Congratulations. We'll tell you how to collect your prize. Congratulations once again.

0: y'all ready, kids?
1: Aye, aye,
2: Captain!
1: Aye, Captain. All right, then. Well, thank you, Miss Gabriella, for answering correctly again the question asked. CAMDO is an arm of the St. Lucia Ministry of Education that develops teaching guidelines, subject curricula, and classroom resources. We're asking you again this morning, what does CAMDO mean? And the answer is the Curriculum and Materials Development Unit. And Miss Gabriella got that absolutely correct. All right, guys, well, tomorrow is going to be the last day of school party. Could you imagine that? Yes, it's already, what, 3 to 4 weeks? 4 weeks we'll be doing this program. We want to thank you so much. But in the meantime, between time, tomorrow we'll be doing some cultural questions tomorrow. Yes, because you know that, you know, La Rose, that is, they say, Vive La Rose. That is a time for one of our flowers to be celebrated. And tomorrow we'll be doing a bit of that, talking a bit and also giving you a chance to win some prizes as well. So, class, thank you so much for being a part of school party. I already give you a hint of what is going to happen tomorrow, so call out your homework. See, go find out how much you know about the La Rose and the flower and why we have this La Rose festival. Yes. All right, class, thank you so much for participating in today's lessons. Tomorrow, same time, between the hours of 11 to 11:30, be on time for class. And have a productive evening. Hope you learned something today. And of course, education is the key. Do carry on smartly. Class dismiss.
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And it's about 35 minutes after the hour of 11 o'clock. That's what says good morning. Can you shout happy birthday to Chrissy, a.k.a. Razzoe of the UK, coming from her mother, Sabby. I would like to extend warm birthday greetings to a pair of twins, Lena and Lydia of Saltima, celebrating their birthday today. Wishing them all the best, coming from the Saltimus Ushers and Friends. Vita and Verona are the same address. Enjoy you both. Also, birthday greetings goes out to a loving lady and mom. I wish her all the best in her life endeavors. Good health, long life, happiness, prosperity, guidance, and many more birthdays to come. Coming from her three boys and family, especially Thomas.

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Wishing them both all the best on their special day. Blessings upon blessings on their special day. Enjoy and be safe. And that's coming from Shyla. A shout out to her little brother, Wendell M57, on the Beaufort Castries route. 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

kids right now. Some of them starting school on Monday, some starting on Tuesday. Enjoy the rest of your vacation. Your few days left, right, sir?

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And local cherry and golden apple juice. Cheers to the chef. Ladies, good morning. And have a wonderful day, right?

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1: What lies below St. Lucia? 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Admission is free. 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

It is now 7 minutes after the hour of 12 o'clock. Seems the news is running a bit late this afternoon. Please bear with us. But in the meantime, enjoy the music.

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0: Good afternoon. It's Thursday, August 27th, 2026. I am Daniela Edwin with the Hot 7 TV Midday News. 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Thank you for joining us. St. Lucia's housing crisis is being met with a major financing initiative as the St. Lucia Development Bank and Taiwan's Export-Import Bank formalize a U.S. $20 million facility aimed at expanding access to affordable housing.
9: St. Lucia's housing deficit is a critical economic hurdle, with official estimates pinning the structural shortfall at about 11,400 units. It is against that backdrop that the St. Lucia Development Bank, SLDB, and the Export-Import Bank of Republic of China, Taiwan, officially signed a U.S. $20 million loan contract to significantly expand affordable housing access and strengthen community infrastructure across St. Lucia. According to Daryl Raymond, chairman of the St. Lucia Development Bank, the loan represents more than just a simple financial transaction.
10: For decades, we have recognized the significant deficit in St. Lucia's housing stock, a problem that is most acute between low and middle-income earners. As far back as 2010, the national housing deficit was estimated at 40%, or 11,400 housing units. Over the years, the rising cost of residential lots, inflationary pressures on construction materials, and to a certain extent, the risk aversion by the traditional banking sector has only worsened this deficit. The sad reality is that home ownership has for too long remained beyond the reach of many hardworking St. Lucians. Too many St. Lucians have not had the opportunity to build equity and attain the stability that comes with affordable home ownership. This is not just an economic issue. It is also a matter of dignity and social equity. Today, by investing EC $54 million, we are taking a historic step in rectifying this problem.
9: This represents a strong statement that low to middle income housing is a policy priority. Cornelia Sidoni, managing director of the SLDB, echoed similar sentiments, explaining that the facility is expected to benefit more than 200 households, supporting home purchases, new construction, repairs and improvements, as well as related infrastructure and climate resilience measures. It comes with a 5-year grace period on principal repayments, followed by 15 years to repay the loan.
11: This loan from the Exim Bank of the Republic of China, Taiwan, to the St. Lucia Development Bank carries a 5-year grace period on the repayment of principal, followed by 15 years to repay. This facility is expected to benefit over 200 households for property purchase, new construction, repair, retaining walls that make land safe, PV systems that ease the cost of electricity, modifications that make homes more climate resilient, and the infrastructure that make those homes functional. These are precisely the citizens and the projects that SLDB exists to serve. SLDB does not compete with the market. We complete the market.
9: Ambassador Nicole Su said the agreement reflects the strong partnership between St. Lucia and Taiwan, with housing being a fundamental need for families. She said the initiative represents an investment in social equity and economic development, while reaffirming Taiwan's commitment to continue cooperation with St. Lucia.
12: Taiwan recognizes the importance of this initiative, and we are honored to be able to be part and to respond to your government policy, because it is an investment in social equity, economic development, and national development altogether. Therefore, for us, Today's ceremony is more than the completion, as Mr. Sidoni mentioned, of a financial arrangement. Indeed, it represents another milestone in the long-standing friendship between Taiwan and St. Lucia.
9: The Prime Minister, Honorable Philip J. Pierre, said St. Lucia faces not only a significant housing deficit, but also a shortage of affordable housing, with low-cost housing virtually unavailable. He said the initiative is intended to give people who may not qualify for traditional bank financing an opportunity to borrow, provided that they have the will, discipline, and commitment to repay.
13: I think that the investment in housing is a significant investment. It is said that there's a housing deficit in this country, and that is an understatement. But there also is a deficit in affordable housing. And note the words that I use, affordable housing, because there's basically nothing as low-cost housing. There's affordable housing. And affordable housing means that people in the population who do not have the wherewithal or not have the income to deal with traditional financial institutions have the ability to borrow. Once they have the will, once they have the discipline, and once they have the commitment to pay back these loans.
9: The initiative is intended to make home ownership more accessible to St. Lucians who have traditionally struggled to secure financing while helping to ease the country's housing shortage. For Hot 7 TV News, I am Ethne Brown reporting.
0: CARICOM Chairman and St. Lucia Prime Minister Philip J. Pierre met with Trinidad and Tobago Prime Minister Kamla Passad-Bisesa to address concerns over the disputed reappointment of Secretary General Dr. Carla Barnett. CARICOM has appointed external legal counsel to handle the matter as it seeks an independent advisory opinion from the Caribbean Court of Justice.
14: CARICOM Chairman and St. Lucia Prime Minister Philip J. Pierre visited Trinidad and Tobago in mid-August 2026 to hold a high-level, very cordial discussions with Prime Minister Kamla Passad-Bisesa. The primary objective of the meeting was to provide an update on the process of seeking an advisory opinion from the Caribbean Court of Justice, CCJ, regarding the contested reappointment of CARICOM Secretary General Dr. Carla Barnett.
13: As you know, that the government of Trinidad agreed that they wanted an opinion from the Caribbean Court of Justice on the appointment of the Secretary General. So we went to update each other. I updated her as where we were as CARICOM, and she updated me as what the government of Trinidad was doing in terms of asking for that opinion.
14: CARICOM has appointed a regional law firm to handle its response to Trinidad and Tobago's challenge over the reappointment of Secretary General Dr. Carla Barnett. Trinidad and Tobago has questioned the process, arguing the member states were not properly consulted and that the matter was not included on the agenda. The chairman explained that to keep the process independent and impartial, Barnett and CARICOM's internal legal counsel have stepped away from the matter, with external legal counsels now responsible for handling the proceedings.
13: Trinidad has prepared their position. CARICOM will review it through his counsel. And I want to tell you that the Secretary General of CARICOM and the Council of CARICOM have excused themselves from the process. They're not involved in the process at all. Neither the Secretary General of CARICOM nor CARICOM's counsel is involved in the process. The process has been handled by external counsel. CARICOM has employed external counsel. So we want to ensure that the whole process is transparent. So CARICOM, Secretary General, is not involved, nor is the counsel of CARICOM not involved either.
14: Pierre provided an update on where the process currently stands.
13: So where we are now is that the papers, documents, the external counsel that CARICOM has employed, asking for all the documents, all the precedents as it relates to the appointment of Secretary General, and the Trinidad government will present its case to the judges for final arbitration.
14: Despite the disagreement surrounding Barnett's reappointment, the talks provided an opportunity for both leaders to address the issue directly as CARICOM works towards resolving the dispute through the CCJ process. Port 7 TV News, Josiah Bisset reporting.
0: After consecutive election defeats that left the United Workers Party with just one seat in parliament, the party is now facing its most critical moment in decades. And all eyes are on the party's national convention as the biggest question looms: who will lead them into the future?
14: The United Workers Party is preparing for possibly a major change as it works to rebuild following its 16-1 defeat in the December 1st, 2025 general election, which left political leader Alan Chasney as the party's only representative in parliament. Speaking at a press conference at the office of the leader of the opposition, Chasney said discussions are taking place behind the scenes about the best way forward.
15: There are clearly things that the party, structures within the party, that we need to look at. And do you go to a convention without fixing the things that you think are a problem? And I'm going to say to you, change in any institution, whether it's government, whether it's in your home, whether it's in your business, and in a political party, always comes difficult. And you have to be very cautious on how you're bringing about change. You need to get buy-in to what that change is going to be. And that's what the party's process is right now. There will be a couple of critical meetings coming up to make a determination.
14: One of the key decisions facing the UWP is whether to hold its national convention earlier than planned and introduce changes gradually or begin reconstructing the party before heading into the convention. Chasney says a decision on the approach is expected within the coming weeks as questions continue over his leadership and the party's future direction.
15: Let's not run away from the situation right now. There's significant questions about my leadership. And that's fair. That's a fair question. And some people will get into a position where they don't want to move forward until that matter is settled or can't work in what we call parallel, you know, not necessarily in a critical path. And that will be determined. I trust the processes that we have to move forward.
14: He also addressed his position, indicating that he is prepared to serve in whatever role the party believes is best as it looks to rebuild.
15: I am a flabo. I do not have to be the political leader of the United Workers Party. Okay, that job doesn't belong to anybody forever. I'm proud of what I've been able to achieve. If, in fact, my role is to be completely different, silent, if my role is to be an advisor, if my role is to continue to lead, the party will decide that. And there's a process to determine leadership in United Workers Party.
14: Money has also become part of the challenge, with the UWP reduced to a single parliamentary seat. Chasney explained that only one parliamentary office receives government funding, leaving the party responsible for financing any additional operations itself.
15: Right now, you know, it's a double whammy because we have down to one seat. So only one person is getting any level of resources to have an office. There's no other opposition offices. All the other opposition offices, if we were to have any, would have to be funded by the party. So it's a big change that we have to address.
14: Following one of the toughest election defeats in history, the UWP now faces major decisions over its leadership, finances, and structure as it attempts to regroup and prepare for its political future. For Hot 7 TV News, Josiah Bisset reporting.
0: You're watching the Hot 7 TV Midday News. We'll be right back after this break.
16: One ticket, six numbers, 300,000 reasons to play Super 6 today. 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
0: Welcome back. Work has officially started on Wasco's new northern pipeline, with tractors breaking ground and crews laying pipes between the Ponte Gap and Groseley Town Gap. The project will replace the aging 14-inch main with a larger 20-inch pipeline, aimed at improving water supply and reducing disruptions across the north.
14: A major upgrade to St. Lucia's northern water network is now underway, with Wasco and the government beginning work on the pipeline running between the Bonte Gap and Groseley Town. The project will replace the aging 14-inch cast iron main installed in the early 1980s with a larger 20-inch ductile iron pipeline designed to carry more water from Castries into the north. Wasco says the existing pipeline has reached the end of its useful life, with frequent leaks affecting the amount of water reaching customers. The latest work continues improvements to the northern transmission system following upgrades completed in 2022. Construction is already taking place in the area opposite the Marina and Harbour Club. Wasco's head of project management unit, Maurice Norville, explained that the contractor selection process had been completed, clearing the way for construction to get underway.
17: We have completed the process in terms of the contract award. So we have the supervising consultant on board, so that is FDL Consult, and the contractor, who is CIE. Those agreements have been signed and commencement of the works is imminent. You may even see some activity on the ground once you're on the Castries-Groseley Highway. Well, specifically from the, let's say, the Bonte area going up to Groseley.
14: He explained that work took some time to begin as several pre-construction requirements had to be completed, including coordination with the Department of Physical Planning.
17: It took a little while to get things, sorted out in terms of the pre-construction activities, because there were some land acquisition matters which had to be dealt with. So we did that in collaboration with the Department of Physical Planning. We, through the Chief Surveyor, we're currently finalizing the survey of the alignment of the route. So that is 50% complete and the staking out of the alignment for the pipeline. So the next steps would be to just finalize those surveying activities with the consultant and the contractor, and thereafter the contractor will mobilize and begin construction full steam ahead.
14: The pipeline installation is also being coordinated with Phase 1 of the Sir Julian R. Hunt Highway and Secondary Roads Improvement Project from Moshi to Groseley. This will allow the new water main to flow the planned road design and reduce the need for additional excavation later. Once completed, the northern transmission main will have a consistent 20-inch diameter, allowing Wasco to move more water through the system while reducing problems linked to the aging infrastructure. The work forms part of the wider water upgrades in the north, which also includes replacement of approximately 5 kilometers of the John Compton Dam's raw water pipeline and rehabilitation of the Theobald's water treatment plant. For 7TV News, Josiah Bissett reporting.
0: The St. Lucia Association of Retired Persons held its 40th annual general meeting and elections on Tuesday, August 25th, bringing members together to discuss the organization's future and the need for greater appreciation of retirees. SLAP is also expanding activities and developing a buddy system to help retired persons remain active, social, and connected.
18: Members of the St. Lucia Association of Retired Persons came together on Tuesday, August 25th, for the organization's 40th annual general meeting, using the occasion to reconnect, review its work, and look at what comes next for retirees. Held at the Groseley Human Resource Development Center, the meeting also included the organization's elections, with President Patrick Felix stressing that retired persons deserve greater appreciation for the contributions they have made over the years.
19: Retired persons need to be appreciated a lot more. more. Because after all, these persons have spent their lives working in different areas and doing different things. And they are experts at these areas. And instead of just putting them, when they retire, put them aside, we should always be able to have an inclusive method of bringing them in and making use of their experience rather than letting them fall by the wayside.
18: Beyond the formal business, SLARP is placing greater attention on helping members enjoy an active and fulfilling life after retirement. Public Relations Officer Carol Jean Richardson says retirees are already participating in several activities designed to keep them learning, socializing, and connected with others.
20: I can speak to some of the positive developments and initiatives highlighted by our education director. One of the highlights was introducing training opportunities in foreign languages, including Spanish and Mandarin, with some exposure to Creole. These initiatives promote lifelong learning and keep our members engaged and active. We are also pleased to share that members in the Northern Districts have received training in traditional dance, and we have plans to expand these initiatives to other districts. This is a wonderful way of preserving our cultural heritage while providing members with opportunities for recreation and social engagement.
18: For the association, retirement does not have to mean slowing down or becoming isolated. Members are encouraged to remain active, develop new interests, and maintain friendships while enjoying experiences they may not have had time for during their working years.
20: We provide opportunities for members not only to socialize, but also to learn new skills, participate in cultural activities, and remain mentally and socially engaged.
18: SLARP is also looking at new ways of helping retirees stay connected with one another. Felix says plans are being developed for a buddy system that would encourage members to regularly check in on each other, providing companionship and an additional layer of support.
19: One initiative is to try and foster social interaction. And we are going to have something called a buddy system, at which we will pair members so that they can communicate with one another.
18: As SLARP celebrates four decades, the organization is looking ahead with a clear focus on making retirement a rewarding new chapter filled with friendship, activities, learning, and opportunities to stay involved. I'm Christabel Obi reporting for Hot 7 TV News.
0: The government of St. Lucia is continuing several education support programs for the new school year, including laptops and $500 bursaries for Form 1 students, book assistance, and financial support for eligible students. The government believes that education should remain a priority despite the financial pressures facing the government.
21: For many families, August means finding money for uniforms, books, and other school expenses. Government knows that back-to-school costs are only part of the pressure families face. Even as fuel prices increase overseas, government absorbs part of the cost so that you could continue to pay less than you otherwise would. This has affected government's finances, but it has not changed the Prime Minister's commitment to education. Prime Minister Honorable Philip J-Pierre has made it clear that support for education and early childhood will continue. Every student entering Form 1 will receive a new laptop and a $500 bursary to help with back-to-school expenses. Book bursaries continue. The Education Assistance Program through constituency offices and the SSDF continues. Bursary assistance for students attending Sir Arthur Lewis Community College continues. The $1,400 teaching material allowance continues. Temporary teachers will continue to receive their full salaries in August. For the first time, support staff such as cooks and cleaners will also be paid in August because their household expenses do not stop when school is closed. Support for early childhood education continues. Each private early childhood center will receive an annual grant of $3,000. The $100 tuition subsidy for each child attending a private preschool per term also continues. Government also scheduled the latest cycle of the Short-Term Employment Program, or STEP, ahead of the new school year. Approximately 3,000 participants were given an opportunity to work and earn to help meet their back-to-school expenses. Despite the cost of helping to keep fuel and cooking gas prices down, support for students, parents, teachers, and school workers continues. Education support continues. Early childhood support continues. Support for St. Lucian families continues.
1: 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I am Daniela Edwin. 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

And this is your Midday Weather Report for today, the 27th of August, 2026. Your forecaster, Lucius Frederick. Present weather at Uranora Airport is partly cloudy. Present temperature at Uranora Airport is 28 degrees Celsius or 82 degrees Fahrenheit. Last night, minimum temperature at Uranora Airport was 27 degrees Celsius or 81 degrees Fahrenheit. Winds at Uranora Airport is blowing from the east at 15 miles per hour or 24 kilometers. Relative humidity at Uranora Airport is 79%. Rainfall in the 24-hour period that ended at 8 a.m. today at Uranora Airport Trace and at JFL Childs Airport Trace. Total rainfall for the month of August so far at Uranora Airport, 88.1 millimeters, and at JFL Childs Airport, 89.7 millimeters. Sunset today at 6:19 p.m. and sunrise tomorrow at 5:52 a.m. Forecast for St. Lucia valid for the next 24 hours. Winds will be blowing from between the east and northeast and east near 18 miles per hour or 30 kilometers. Weather, partly cloudy skies at first, becoming mostly with light to moderate showers from tonight into tomorrow. Marine forecast for seas in a 25-mile or 40-kilometer radius of St. Lucia. Tides for Castries Harbour, high at 3:42 p.m. and low at 8:55 p.m. Tides for Beaufort Bay, high at 4:49 p.m. and low at 10:22 p.m. Seas are moderate with waves 4 to 6 feet or 1.2 to 1.8 meters. Forecast for the Lesser Antilles, partly cloudy to cloudy with scattered showers and a chance of isolated thunderstorms over the southern windward islands, including Trinidad and Tobago. Elsewhere, fair skies becoming cloudy at times with widely scattered showers. Tropical weather outlook. An approaching tropical wave will produce periods of cloudiness, scattered showers and isolated thunderstorms over the southern portion of the region from late tonight and may spread northward over the rest of the islands as time progresses. The tropical wave is moving quickly westward near 20 miles per hour or 31 kilometers. Satellite and radar imagery indicate that showers and thunderstorms associated with an area of low pressure located several hundred miles east of the Lesser Antilles has become better organized overnight and has formed into Tropical Storm Dolly. At 11 a.m. today, the center of Tropical Storm Dolly was located at near latitude 13.6 north, longitude 38.7 west, or about 1,500 miles east of the Lesser Antilles. Dolly is moving towards the west near 24 miles per hour, and this motion is expected to continue for the next couple of days. On the forecast track, this system should be nearing the Leeward Islands this weekend. Satellite wind data indicates that the maximum sustained winds are 40 miles per hour or 65 kilometers with higher gusts. Little change in strength is forecast during the next 48 hours. And Dolly is forecast to degenerate into a tropical wave before it reaches the Leeward Islands. Heavy rain from this system could begin to affect the Leeward Islands late Saturday into Sunday. This heavy rain may produce flash flooding, especially in areas of high terrain. So once again, your forecast for St. Lucia. Winds will be blowing from between the east, northeast and east near 18 miles per hour or 30 kilometers. Weather, partly cloudy skies at first, becoming mostly with light to moderate showers from tonight into tomorrow. And once again, your forecaster, Lucius Frederick.

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This Friday, August 28th, the street comes alive with the Bounty Rum Friday Night Party. 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

Oh, yes, indeed. We're inside 15 minutes, sponsored by our friends over at CBN. And Lucy Lek advises that, Lucy Lek wishes to advise the motoring public and residents of Bocage of planned maintenance work on Friday, August 28th, from 10 a.m. to 1 p.m. This is to allow Lucy Lek to undertake vegetation management and related electrical maintenance in that area. The exercise will affect from Bocage or Ravine Chabot entrance at the junction Mark Bocage to the vicinity of the SDA church. The work will result in a traffic disruption. The Royal St. Lucia Police Force Traffic Department officers will be on site to assist in rerouting the vehicles. Road users are encouraged to be mindful of the various safety measures such as reflective tape, cones, barriers, and warning sign that will be put in place to designate the work area. Lucy Lek regrets any inconvenience to residents of the affected communities and the motoring public, and thank the public for their understanding and patience. Smooth road or rough terrain, don't let bad tires slow you down. 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

0: And big up to Alex and Crystal over in Martinique. How you doing this afternoon? The man Ken the Kid. He's at the control right now.
1: Ken the Kid in the building.
0: Yes, rocking and grooving into the music. And remember, the sponsor time is brought to you, compliment CBN. Remember to check out the Super 6. One ticket, six numbers, and you could be the lucky winner, right? Just make sure that when you win, you share Candy Kid and I. Good afternoon to Shaila over in the USA. How are you doing?

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It's Scott Big with the St. Lucia National Lottery Penalty Shoot. 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Changing lives. Don't forget to check out the Super 6 as well. One ticket, six numbers. And you could be a big winner. Hey, this is where we come to the end of the 15-minute sponsor by our friends over at CBN. Hey, check them out. Let's go back to the music.

Oh yes, indeed, the man Candy Kid. He's under control right now, rocking and grooving into the music. Want to take this time to say happy birthday to Crystal over at Going Places. Wishing her all the best on her special day today. With lots of love coming from the staff and her mom, Leola. So, Crystal, happy birthday to you, darling. 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How are you doing, darling?

0: 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ABC now. Clap, clap, clap for your birthday. 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
1: It's already 2 minutes after the hour of 2 o'clock. My time is here. What's a pleasure being in your company today.
0: For your birthday, Ruthie Shell, it's a rap for your birthday. Wake up and you better push it back for your birthday queen and a birthday.
1: Yeah, I'll be back at tomorrow, same time, 10 to 2. For the Country Friday.
0: Let me see you now. Clap, clap, clap, clap, clap, clap, clap, clap, clap.
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0: Walk on me a place and tongues. I just saying. 8 7 1 8 5 5 4 1 0 0 5. WhatsApp a voice note. Enzo Christ MX Party Central. Candy Kid, Mr. Jordan.
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0: Yeah, man! 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I gotta send some love, of course, big up to Mr. Sam Djoubaflood. He's locked in, he's listening. And the wife, I miss A. You get the boss, man. 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I had to go back in the archives to get that, boy. That was some years ago, my dream. 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New with the car. This year, I'm born up with me, the chip, with palm oil, where? You can't wear a ball out, so let's see, Dave Lee. That's how you said, right? You can't wear a ball out, so let's see, Dave Lee.

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Hey, we're still celebrating our 26th anniversary, as a matter of fact. Got a few shout outs. Still in the pipeline.

0: 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Happy 26th anniversary to Hot FM, Senusha number one, the supreme sound. 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

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My DJ, my DJ. 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It's good. What is it? Tell DJ, play the Cookie Monster song. What Cookie Monster? Yeah, the Cookie Monster. 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

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Big up the Cardo family. Enjoying the vibes of my air. Orlando, happy anniversary. Yeah, we're still celebrating 26 years. Hot already. It's me and you on track of the super, super slow. Give me the weed, fake and did not see it. No, I'm not your... Hey, hi to Rastaman Alvin Antoine, a.k.a. Mara. In Houston, Texas. We love you in St. Lucia. Thank you much. Area code 832. Hey, hey, hey, hey, hey, hey. Stacy, wait. So be with him.

It's okay, what? The entry, my boy. Terms and conditions apply. Avoid 9 months of fee. Boy, a bad way. Okay, to what? The girl say yes. Hi, Jimmy's Elmer. What's up, darling? How you doing? You're here.

0: 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Witness the unveiling of St. Lucia's first underwater sculpture park. 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Come see the legends. A work of art. 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Admission is free. 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Follow the Below St. Lucia social media pages for more information.
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0: People, you have the man Juice representing Hot FM. You know what I mean? Number one in a St. Lucia. 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

with our friends of Culture Culture representing. Guys, reminding you, as we speak, we've got a big sale happening. Yeah, we're on Court to the Yard, man. The Distribution Center. Yeah, Distribution Center. That's what's happening right now.

70% up right now at Quartz Distribution Center in the yard right there. Today and tomorrow. So, hey, tell a friend, bring a friend. Make sure they have people. Let them come through. 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Big yard sale. This one just said to me, just big up all Gabbies, yeah. Big up all Gabbies. Gabby Gabbies in St. Lucia. Ladies, good afternoon, Nathan. If it's a Gabby too. Yeah. God damn, what a controversy.

Mobile fixed line was greater. Sizzla. Sizzla Kalanji. And with our friends, of course, just reminding you guys, big yard sale happening right now, today and tomorrow, at the Court Distribution Center. We're there until 4 o'clock. Hey, check us out, 8 o'clock in the morning till 4 o'clock in the afternoon.

I just remind you guys, we're wrapping up the half an hour with our friends from Quartz. 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We're talking about up to 70% off. 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

comes alive. Or I should say, all the streets come here will be turned up real alive for the Bounty Rum Friday Night Party. Our very own Sir Lancelot in the house. Plus, Martinique's hottest DJs. Atuxi. The Dreamer. Yeah. Ken Jocks. Bring what the bonfire. Or I should say the bounty fire. Yeah, the party's going to be turned up. Lucian French Connection, making it happen. Music by, of course, Sir Lancelot, he's there. The biggest DJs representing. Big music, big energy, big vibes. With rum specials at Golden Apple, Golden Taste, and Castro's Pub. 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

0: as one, yeah.
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Well, guys, Lucilec wishes to advise the motoring public that residents of Bocage, there's a planned maintenance work happening on Friday, that is tomorrow the 28th, from 10 a.m. to just about 1 p.m. This is to allow Lucilec to undertake some vigorous management and related electrical maintenance in the area. This exercise will affect the Bocage Wybin Chabot entrance, the junction marked Bocage to the vicinity of the SDA church. The works will result in intermittent traffic disruption. The Royal St. Lucia Police Force Traffic Department officers will be on site to assist with rerouting vehicles. Road users, you are encouraged to be mindful of the various safety measures such as reflective tapes, cones, barriers, and warning signs. That will put you in place to, of course, the designated work area. Lucilec, of course, regrets any inconvenience to residents of the affected communities and the motoring public, and thank you, the public, for your understanding and patience.

Right to turn up the vibes. Rosa says Hideaway. For the Fedaholics. It's happening this coming Saturday, August 29, 2026. Come on down, folks, to an unforgettable night of music, fun, and good vibes with drinks just $5. Music provided by DJ Eddie, DJ Rufus, and Hot Vibes Sounds. Bringing you the hottest sounds all night. The location, let me tell you where, the gap opposite the VFO Comprehensive. Yeah, the last left. Check us out again. Location, the gap opposite the VFO Comprehensive. The last left. So, grab your crew and come 31st over at Rosa's Hideaway this coming Saturday. It's guaranteed to be priceless. 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

0: 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More music, less conversation. You know how we do it, right? 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Crazy Mix Party Central. 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

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Our number is 450-0727. Yeah. Big up to our friends over at Harris Paint.

Well, guys, hey, get ready to chill and lime and sing to your heart. Yeah, your heart's content. This Friday, August 28th, it's a Lime and Chill Karaoke Night at Pauline's Corner. 7 p.m. until just about 2 in the morning. 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Yep. 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And that's not all. There's a special prize for the best singer of the night. 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

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Don't miss it.

for a day. JJ's Paradise and Marigold Bay presents the day pass special. For just, I should mention, $100 EC for adults and $45 for children 12 under. You get the pool access, buffet.

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Call 726-3939. Again, it's 726-3939. We're coming soon. Opening hours Monday to Friday, 10 a.m. to just about 8 p.m. Saturdays, we open from 10 to just about, it says, midnight. That's right. All right, then. So, bring them up over at MK's Chinese restaurant coming soon. So let me tell you two times. You gotta bounce out, right? Hey, many islands. 10 days, 1 grand experience. Join us in Barbados from just about August 21 to the 30th for the Caribbean Grand Market. Enjoy West Indian flavors and spices. Every day from just about 10 in the morning to 10 at night. 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Hey guys, we're island hopping in one spot when you come on down to the Caribbean's Grand Market. Check us out. The website is visitbarbados.org for more information. 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That's my time. I gotta bounce out, guys. Until such time, we say love the life you live and live a life that you love. Love many and trust few. Always remember to be nice to folks on the way up, because you just might meet only them on the way down. Nice to be important, but more important to be nice. Every full joy was left of first day. You see, it's yala, so you see, Gabriel, we outside.

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